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6: 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We're so grateful for their care. They definitely made a scary and potentially fatal situation a little less stressful.

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2: A heat advisory continues until 8 p.m. tomorrow night. Partly cloudy skies tonight with a slight chance for storms. Lows dip down to about 74. Sunshine mixed with clouds at times. Tomorrow, slight chance of thunderstorms. Highs level off around 95. Overcast skies. Tomorrow night, chance of thunderstorms. Lows level off around 70. I'm staff meteorologist Jennifer Wojcicki.
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0: 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What is up with my Rowdy friends today? Jimmy feels like a lot of us heading into the holiday weekend. He says, driving away from my house instantly activates the highly stressful mental game trying to remember if I lock the front door. Is Audrey growing as a person? I believe that she is. She just posted, I no longer hate Mondays. I've matured. I hate the entire work week. And I can promise you that Gary is really a lot of fun at parties, so you might want to toss him an invite to yours. He says, have I made bad decisions when I was drunk? Absolutely. Have the sober ones been any better? Not really.
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0: Is your office planning a happy hour today? It is a special occasion, and chances are the answer is yes, but listen to this. It is true, 85% of workers believe that it is appropriate to drink at holiday gatherings, but not everyone has had a positive experience while drinking with their on-the-job buddies. 11% report experiencing negative physical and social effects from past events such as that, including passing out, needing to apologize to colleagues, and having their behavior hurt their standing at work and prevent advancement on the job. HR experts say that drinking too much, even if it is at an authorized workplace party, really is one of the quickest ways to derail your career. But in some cases, it can advance it.
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The first thing that I'm gonna do is spread my wings and fly.

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3: A heat advisory continues until 8 p.m. tomorrow night. Lows dip down to about 74 tonight under partly cloudy skies with a slight chance of thunderstorms. Sunshine mixed with clouds at times. Tomorrow, slight chance of thunderstorms. Highs level off around 95. Chance of thunderstorms tomorrow night. Lows level off around 70. Cloudy skies expected. I'm Staff Meteorologist Jennifer Wojcicki.

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0: A city employee in Osaka, Japan, has been disciplined after secretly living inside an unused storage room for nearly a year. Authorities discovered the arrangement after noticing unusually high electric usage after hours. Oh, this guy had furnished this space with a futon, a little hot plate, a microwave oven, a gaming console, and a large flat-screen TV, too. And this guy was known for being a great worker. I mean, he put in the hours, he showed up early, he stayed later than everybody else, and he admitted that the setup was quiet and extremely convenient. For a year, he was able to keep everyone from going into that storage room by keeping the door locked and then putting a private authorized personnel only sign on the door. He was not fired, but he was disciplined. But you know, if I was his boss, I think I would have given him a raise.
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0: Perhaps today is the day that you go ahead and fess up. 30% of us admit we have looked through our coworker's desk before. Of course, where do you think I get all my extra pens and spare change? Nerds in the know think that we will see 6G coming to our phones, and that will probably be before the year 2030, because above all else, what the world really needs now is an even faster way to send those typos. Ooh, this is kind of spicy. Adult website Pornhub has been hit with a huge security breach, as 200 million premium users' data records and search history has been stolen by hackers, which might make for a very uncomfortable chat with your wife sometime over the long holiday weekend.
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0: A routine traffic stop in Texas turned into quite the surprise discovery when police found over 34,000 stolen avocados hidden in a refrigerated trailer just a couple of days ago. Authorities inspecting this 18-wheeler found the massive haul of avocados after an anonymous tip. Those avocados were taken to a secure location before they were transferred back to the victim company. Sheriff's office there in Laredo joked, "No avocados were harmed during this incident." And I don't know who these thieves were, and I'm certainly not condoning their activities, but you know good and well, they throw one ripper of a 4th of July party.
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0: 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It was pretty harmless, and it was actually very impressive all at the same time. And I do believe if I was younger and single, I would do this despite the year-long commitment, because it really could be the adventure of a lifetime.
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4: A heat advisory continues until 8 p.m. tomorrow night. Lows dip down to about 74 tonight under partly cloudy skies with a slight chance of thunderstorms. Sunshine mixed with clouds at times. Tomorrow, slight chance of thunderstorms. Highs level off around 95. Chance of thunderstorms. Tomorrow night, lows level off around 70. Cloudy skies expected. I'm staff meteorologist Jennifer Wojcicki.
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From the Certified Transmission Weather Center, I'm meteorologist Eric Height with this significant weather update. A severe thunderstorm warning has been issued for parts of Gear.

0: Storm has the potential for penny-size hail, and winds up to 60 miles an hour are likely. Stay tuned for additional updates. I'm meteorologist Derek Height.
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0: From the Certified Transmission Weather Center, I'm meteorologist Derek Height with this significant weather update. A severe thunderstorm warning continues for areas of Geary, Dickinson, Pottawatomie, Clay, and Riley counties until 9:45 p.m. tonight. The storm has the potential for both large hail and strong straight-line winds. Hail the size of pennies and winds up to 60 miles an hour are likely as it pushes southeast at 40 miles an hour. Again, a severe thunderstorm warning continues for parts of Geary, Dickinson, Pottawatomie, Clay, and Riley counties until 9:45 p.m. tonight. Bear in mind, this storm has the potential for penny-size hail, and winds up to 60 miles an hour are likely. Stay tuned for additional updates. I'm meteorologist Derek Height.
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1: What's going on in entertainment today? USA Today says that The Exorcist is the best horror film of all time. Clearly, these people have no idea how horrifying the last Alec Baldwin movie was. Elton John says he is quitting social media for good because of misinformation, which is kind of ironic, coming from a man who has said for the last 14 years that this was going to be his very last tour. Oh, and the Academy of Motion Picture Arts and Sciences has agreed to a multi-year deal that will give YouTube exclusive global rights to the Academy Awards. Me, I know I cannot wait for the Best Cinematography Award to go to some stupid cat video.
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0: From the Certified Transmission Weather Center, I'm meteorologist Derek Height with this significant weather update. A new severe thunderstorm warning has been issued for sections of Clay, Dickinson, Geary, Pottawatomie, and Riley counties until 10:15 p.m. tonight. This cluster of storms will bring with it the threat for both large hail and straight-line damaging winds. Hail the size of pennies and winds up to 60 miles an hour are likely as it moves southeast at 40 miles an hour. Stay tuned for additional updates. I'm meteorologist Derek Height.
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0: So if you didn't land that Oscar Mayer Wienermobile driver job, don't you worry about it. Planters is hiring drivers for their Nutmobile. So you could get paid for driving a 26-foot peanut across America, hitting festivals and parades and doing media interviews and basically being a part of Mr. Peanut's hype crew. Here's the catch. Much like the Oscar Mayer Wienermobile job, they're looking for recent college grads, preferably marketing or communications types, and you gotta submit a resume and a short video proving that you've got personality. So in other words, if you can drive and smile and tell nut jokes without blushing, you're automatically on the short list.
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red eye. He spotted my guitar and said, "What do you do?" 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Country music mixed with a little rock and a little blues."

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on this old cowboy. And I can tell you never had one for your own. 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
4: A heat advisory continues until 8 p.m. tomorrow night. Lows dip down to about 74 tonight under partly cloudy skies with a slight chance of thunderstorms. Sunshine mixed with clouds at times. Tomorrow, slight chance of thunderstorms. Highs level off around 95. Chance of thunderstorms. Tomorrow night, lows level off around 70. Cloudy skies expected. I'm staff meteorologist Jennifer Wojcicki.
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say is my story sad, but it's true. So many things that I never knew. He loved to party and he loved to dance. He loved to get loud every time he had a chance. I always thought he was a simple-minded okie. Well, little did I know he was a king of karaoke. He was there

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0: Amazon, Target, and Walmart have announced they're going to stop selling water beads. Among growing pressure in recent years to remove the products following reports of injuries to children who have swallowed them or placed them in their noses or ears. Now, full disclosure, I am not a parent. But I think I know kids because I was one once. And I think this is a gross overreach on the part of these companies. For it is a global fact that if a child can stick something up their nose, they will. Which is why my box of 64 crayons typically only had 62.
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1: A heat advisory continues until 8 p.m. tomorrow night. Slight chance of thunderstorms overnight, otherwise partly cloudy skies. Lows dip down to about 74. Sunshine mixed with clouds at times again. Saturday, slight chance of thunderstorms. Daytime highs approaching 95. Overcast skies. Saturday night, chance for storms. Lows dip down to about 70. I'm Staff Meteorologist Jennifer Wojcicki.
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0: Well, that's the end of that, I guess. Scottish naturalist Adrian Shine spent more than 50 years investigating the Loch Ness Monster mystery. Now believes that the sightings of the mythical creature can be attributed to foul play. Specifically, swans and other water birds. Now, another theory he has is that other aquatic animals like sturgeon and catfish and maybe even gigantic eels could have been mistaken for the Loch Ness Monster. Now, me and my kind of people, we're not really concerned on exactly what it was. We just want to know how it would taste after being marinated in teriyaki sauce and then slow smoked for 16 hours.
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0: Time for our stupid criminal of the day. And it comes straight from the Sunshine State, where a car thief in Florida found himself in a rather embarrassing situation when he got stuck inside of the very vehicle he was trying to steal. It was a gorgeous, bright red Corvette. And the thief was caught red-handed by the owner, who returned to a Miami Beach parking garage to find him trapped inside. And this guy couldn't get out, no matter how hard he tried. The thief pleaded for help to get out of the car, but the owner refused. But he did call police, and he was arrested a short time later. After that, the car thief was informed that a spare set of keys and a remote control that could have easily unlocked the door were located in the center console beneath his right arm the entire time.
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2: Here's your updated forecast from the Certified Transmission Weather Center.
3: A heat advisory remains in effect. Chance of thunderstorms
4: overnight, otherwise partly cloudy skies. Lows level off around 74.
3: Sunshine mixed with clouds at times. Saturday, slight chance of thunderstorms.
4: High temperatures reach up to 95.
3: Chance of thunderstorms Saturday night.
4: Lows level off around 70.
3: Cloudy skies expected. I'm staff meteorologist Jennifer Wojcicki.
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0: 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Here's your updated forecast from the Certified Transmission Weather Center.
1: A heat advisory continues until 8 p.m. tonight. Chance for storms overnight, otherwise mainly clear skies. Lows around 74. Slight chance of thunderstorms Saturday. Daytime highs approaching 93. Sunshine mixed with clouds at times. Overcast skies Saturday night. Chance of thunderstorms. Lows level off around 69. I'm Staff Meteorologist Jennifer Wojcicki.
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2: A heat advisory remains in effect. Mainly cloudy overnight with a low of 74. Cloudy skies with a few peaks of sun again. Saturday, slight chance of thunderstorms. Highs level off around 93. Chance of thunderstorms. Saturday night, lows dip down to about 69. Mainly cloudy. Slight chance for storms. Sunday, with highs in the upper 80s. Mainly sunny. Monday. I'm Staff Meteorologist Jennifer Wojcicki.
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1: 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Here's your updated forecast from the Certified Transmission Weather Center.
2: A heat advisory remains in effect. Mainly cloudy skies expected overnight with a slight chance for storms. Lows around 74. Cloudy skies with a few peaks of sun. Saturday, slight chance of thunderstorms.
3: High temperatures reach up to 93.
2: Slight chance of thunderstorms. Saturday night,
3: lows level off around 69. Mainly cloudy skies.
2: I'm Staff Meteorologist Jennifer Wojcicki.
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2: A heat advisory continues until 8 p.m. tonight. Lows level off around 74 overnight under partly cloudy skies with a slight chance of thunderstorms. Mainly cloudy skies expected Saturday, slight chance of thunderstorms. High temperatures reach up to 93. Slight chance of thunderstorms Saturday night. Lows dip down to about 69. I'm staff meteorologist Jennifer Wojcicki.
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3: Here's your updated forecast from the Certified Transmission Weather Center.
5: A heat advisory continues until 8 p.m. tonight. Slight chance of thunderstorms today. Otherwise, cloudy skies with a few peaks of sun. Daytime highs approaching 93. Slight chance of thunderstorms tonight. Lows level off around 69. Mainly cloudy skies expected. Daytime highs approaching 88. Tomorrow, a mix of clouds and sun. I'm staff meteorologist Jennifer Wojcicki.
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You know the heart of country music still beats in Luke the Drifter. You can tell it when he sang I Saw the Light. Old Marty, Hank and Lefty, why I can feel them right here with me.

Another long set from the Legends of Country is just seconds away on Country 106.9. Ready or not, here comes another chunk of the most legendary country Northeast Kansas has to offer. So, are you ready for the country? 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
7: A heat advisory remains in effect. Slight chance of thunderstorms today. Otherwise, cloudy skies with a few peaks of sun. Highs level off around 93. Mainly cloudy again tonight. Slight chance of thunderstorms. Lows around 69. Slight chance of thunderstorms tomorrow. Daytime highs approaching 88. Sunshine mixed with clouds at times.
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I'm in my wigwam. 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Half Cherokee and Choctaw. 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
11: A heat advisory remains in effect. Slight chance of thunderstorms today. Otherwise, cloudy skies with a few peaks of sun. Highs level off around 93. Mainly cloudy again tonight. Slight chance of thunderstorms. Lows around 69. Slight chance of thunderstorms tomorrow. Daytime highs approaching 88. Sunshine mixed with clouds at times. I'm staff meteorologist Jennifer Wojcicki.
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3: A heat advisory continues. Slight chance for storms today. Otherwise, cloudy skies with a few peaks of sun. High temperatures reach up to 93. Mainly cloudy skies expected. Tonight, slight chance of thunderstorms. Lows level off around 69. Slight chance for storms. Tomorrow, daytime highs approaching 88. A blend of clouds and sun. I'm Staff Meteorologist Jennifer Wojcicki.
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4: A heat advisory continues until 8 p.m. tonight. Slight chance of thunderstorms today, otherwise sunshine mixed with clouds at times. High temperatures reach up to 93. Mainly cloudy tonight, slight chance of thunderstorms. Lows level off around 69. Sunshine mixed with clouds at times. Tomorrow, slight chance for storms. Daytime highs approaching 88. I'm Staff Meteorologist Jennifer Wojcicki.
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0: Works are done, lost and found. Country 106.9, it's Nick hanging out with you. Happy 4th of July, everyone. We hope you're out there enjoying this nice day. Of course, it's going to get pretty hot today, so be careful out there if you're shooting off fireworks, maybe having a cookout. It was on this day back in the year 1985 that Willie's 4th of July picnic took place in Austin. It featured the first live assembly of the Highwaymen. Of course, that was Waylon, Willie himself, Johnny Cash, and Kris Kristofferson. Also appearing there that day was Hank Snow, Neil Young, and June Carter Cash. And fast forward to all these years later, Willie's 4th of July picnic is still going strong. And later today, they're going to have an all-day music festival being hosted at the Germania Insurance Amphitheater that'll take place in Austin. It'll start at 4 o'clock local time today, and they're going to have a really great lineup this year. Billy Strings, who's a really great bluegrass player, Lucas Nelson, Sheryl Crow, and Margo Price will be a part of today's festivities at Willie's 4th of July picnic. Also, in 2006, Johnny Cash released American V, which is American 5, 100 Highways. It was his 93rd overall album and a posthumous album by Johnny, as the title implies. It is the fifth entry in Johnny's American series. And American 5, 100 Highways was produced by Rick Rubin and also released on Rubin's American Recordings record. Weather forecast and John Michael Montgomery is coming up on Country 106.9.
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6: A heat advisory continues until 8 p.m. tonight. Slight chance of thunderstorms today, otherwise sunshine mixed with clouds at times. High temperatures reach up to 93. Mainly cloudy tonight, slight chance of thunderstorms. Lows level off around 69. Sunshine mixed with clouds at times. Tomorrow, slight chance for storms. Daytime highs approaching 88. I'm Staff Meteorologist Jennifer Wojcicki.
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Garth Brooks website at garthbrooks.com. There's a countdown clock on there counting down the days and the hours. Looks like we're going to get this announcement coming up on Monday, but it says the future is about to become history. Wonder what that could mean. 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

Country 106.9, we hope everybody is having a happy 4th of July. Off and on rain chances this morning. I heard thunder earlier. Hopefully everybody will be able to shoot off fireworks sometime today. George Drayton now.

0: Country 106.9, George Strait in the chair. Nick hanging out with you on this 4th of July. We hope everybody out there is enjoying their weekend so far and maybe shooting off some fireworks. Be careful out there if you are. Hey, want to remind you about the Adult Camp and Summer Nights Tour happening at the Topeka Zoo and Conservation Center this summer. And while you're out there, enjoy behind-the-scenes access, live animal encounters, also snacks, games, and also hear some cool stories from the zoo's animal curators. 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Alan Jackson, Way Days on the way next.
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Country 106.9, Tim McGraw going to be performing for Disney Celebrates America. That'll be Nashville's Star Spangled Bash, hosted by Ryan Seacrest. You can catch it on ABC later tonight at 7 o'clock. Blake Shelton now in Austin. She lives.

0: Country 106.9 and Dwight Yoakam, Turn It On, Turn It Up, and Turby Loose. Nick hanging out with you. How many of you out there are planning a 4th of July cookout for later tonight? Well, I'm here to tell you they're going to be more expensive this year because of the record beef prices, and ground beef is now averaging $6.75 a pound. That's up from 13% from just over a year ago. Steak is even expensive. Yeah, they're averaging about $12.80 a pound. That's up from 16% from a year ago. Demand is really high right now as all the grocery shoppers out there are looking for quality cuts, and beef prices are rising because the cattle herds are at their smallest size in decades. I tell you what, things are so bad right now, we can't buy any ground beef without paying a lot of money for that, or steaks for that matter. Yeah, it looks like you're going to have to turn to chicken breasts and maybe some hot dogs or something like that. Well, the vegetarians out there, they're like, that's okay, I'll just eat a salad. Whatever you got to do, we hope it's a good 4th of July weekend for you, and you get to eat some really good stuff for your cookout tonight. Weather forecast, Jody Messina, John Denver, coming up on Country 106.9.
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0: We can't begin to thank all of you enough for your amazing care of our sweet Charleston. 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
1: I took my lab to emergency animal clinic over the weekend, and they were superb. 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We're so grateful for their care.

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1: A heat advisory continues until 8 p.m. tonight. Slight chance of thunderstorms today, otherwise sunshine mixed with clouds at times. High temperatures reach up to 93. Mainly cloudy tonight, slight chance of thunderstorms. Lows level off around 69. Sunshine mixed with clouds at times. Tomorrow, slight chance for storms. Daytime highs approaching 88. I'm Staff Meteorologist Jennifer Wojcicki.
0: Ready or not, here comes another chunk of the most legendary country Northeast Kansas has to offer. So, are you ready for the country? 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

Country 106.9, we'll get to Ronnie Millsap and Lone Star in just a few. Diamond Rio down. Mama, don't forget to pray for me on Country 106.9.

Country 106.9, Clint Black and his new book entitled Killing Time, My Life of Music is out in stores right now. 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Eddie Rabbit coming up. Tracy Lawrence, the Texas Tornado on Country 106.9.

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0: Country 106.9, Eddie Rabbit driving my life away. Nick hanging out with you. Want to remind you about Fiesta Topeka. Of course, the 5K and the kickoff party has come and gone. Of course, that took place last week. The next big event will be in downtown Topeka for the Fiesta Topeka Parade, July 11th. That'll take place at 10:30 in the morning. Then later that night, you'll have the coronation ball from 7 until 11. And for all the golf fans out there, the Fiesta Golf Tournament will take place on July 17th. Then you've got the Fiesta. Yeah, everybody's favorite right there. The 14th through the 18th at Our Lady of Guadalupe Church. And the hours and the days on those dates will be on Tuesday through Thursday from 5 till 11. And then if you're staying out late, Friday and Saturday, they're going to be open until midnight. Ah, man, can't wait to go out there to the parade or maybe even the Fiesta. Try out all that delicious Mexican cuisine. I've really been craving some tacos or maybe some burritos here lately. Yeah, I could go out there and eat all the food. All right. Coming up for you, we have Patti Loveless and Sonya Brown on the way next on Country 106.9.
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1: Well, I know it said you've had time to think about it. Looks like to me you're feeling kind of crowded. You're not

Country 106.9. You know, one of the great things about summer is county fairs, and coming up July 13th through the 17th, we have the Jackson County Fair. That'll be in Holton. Parade coming up Wednesday, July 15th. That'll take place at 6 o'clock. 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

Country 106.9. Well, Domino's Pizza's had a little promotion going on, saying that if you got the World Cup red card, you get free pizzas from them. I had no idea this was taking place. We'll have more details after Trish Yearwood, X's and O's.

Country 106.9, Trish Yearwood, X's and O's, Nick here, and I'm a little bummed out. So Domino's was apparently giving away free pizza because a U.S. soccer player named Florian received his red card during Wednesday night's World Cup game against

0: against Bosnia. Now, Domino's made this promise, really great promise, I might add, $1 million in free pizzas if there was a U.S. player out there that received a red card. And Domino's Instagrammed no comment on that red card, but a promise is a promise. And they hope that the free emergency pizza softens the blow and makes the win taste even better. I'm a little jealous right there. I kind of want to call up Domino's right now and say, hey, I'm a World Cup player. Where's my free pizza at? Weather forecast at Brooks and Dunn is straight ahead on Country 106.9.
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3: Slight chance of thunderstorms this afternoon. Otherwise, sunshine mixed with clouds at times. High of 93. Lows dip down to about 69. Tonight, slight chance of thunderstorms. Slight chance for storms. Tomorrow, 88. Partly cloudy. Mainly sunny skies and dry. Monday and Tuesday, upper 80s. Monday, low 90s. By Tuesday. I'm Staff Meteorologist Jennifer Wojcicki.
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along with David Lee Murphy going to be at the Bourne Amphitheater in KC. That'll be on October 2nd. Pretty sure David Lee Murphy's going to open for Brooks and Dunn. Not the other way around, anyway. Going to be a great time out there. Go to Ticketmaster for tickets. Faith Hill on the way. Donna Williams now. Lord, I hope this day is good on

Country 106.9, we hope you're enjoying your 4th of July weekend. Thanks for having us on. Whether you're maybe doing some cookouts later today, maybe you're shooting off some fireworks, we hope it's a good one for you. Stay safe out there. Bellamy's on the way, Keith Urban as well. Garth now in the dance on Country 106.9.

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0: Willie Waylon, Johnny Cash, and Kris Kristofferson, also known as the Highwaymen. Nick hanging out with you here on this 4th of July. We hope everybody out there is having a great 4th of July. And be careful out there if you're shooting off any fireworks today. So we do know that the U.S. beat Bosnia Herzegovina this past week in the World Cup game. They beat them 2-0, but the next time we'll see the U.S. play will be against Belgium. That'll take place on Monday night at 7 o'clock, and that'll be in Seattle. So as of a couple nights ago, the cheapest seat now for that game for the round of the 16th is over $3,000, and $3,106 to be exact right there. So would you pay $3,100 for a World Cup game? Seems kind of expensive right there. I'd hate to ask how much of an expensive seat would be. Probably like tens of thousands of dollars. And I don't know, even like the cheapest seat seems pretty expensive right there. But, you know, somebody like Elon Musk would be like, oh, yeah, I could buy that over and over and over again. Wish we had that luxury. Alan Jackson and Leanne Womack is on the way next on Country 106.9.
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And happy birthday, America. Yeah, 250th birthday celebration. Of course, that's the 4th of July. A lot of people shooting off fireworks today. Maybe planning a cookout for later tonight. We hope it's a great one for you. Greg Morgan now.

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0: Country 106.9, Marty Raven and the boys from Shenandoah and Ghosts in This House. Nick hanging out with you on this Saturday. Of course, 4th of July, America's 250th birthday. We hope everybody out there is having a great time right now. Maybe planning a cook-off for later on tonight. Yeah, watch out for that rain. We could get some storms later tonight. Maybe you're shooting off fireworks right now. We hope it's a great one. Here's what's coming up later on TV. Disney Celebrates America. You can find that on ABC tonight starting at 7 o'clock. And that'll be from Nashville, Tennessee. They're going to get together. It'll feature one of the largest fireworks and drone shows here in the U.S. Of course, Tim McGraw going to be playing for that later tonight. And the rumor is that he may have to sneak away and head to New York City for Travis and Taylor's wedding for later tonight. That's the big rumor anyway. So he's going to plan a big trip from Nashville to New York City. And he's going to perform for ABC. And then later on that night, they're saying he's going to perform for Travis and Taylor's wedding. But they're kind of keeping quiet about that. Apparently all the artists that are going to perform for Travis and Taylor's wedding had to sign a non-disclosure agreement right there. You've also got the Great American Block Party 250 tonight on CBS. Performances from Zac Brown Band, Goo Goo Dolls, and the Warren Treaty, plus so much more. They're also going to have the largest fireworks show in history. So that'll be pretty entertaining right there. And then if you are wanting to watch some baseball, later tonight, the Royals are taking on the Phillies. That'll begin at 7:10 tonight. You can find that on TV, or you can just listen to the game on our sister station, AM 580 WIBW. We'll get to Toby Keith and Jimmy Buffett in just a few.
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2: Slight chance of thunderstorms this afternoon. Otherwise, sunshine mixed with clouds at times. High of 93. Lows dip down to about 69. Tonight, slight chance of thunderstorms. Slight chance for storms. Tomorrow, 88. Partly cloudy. Mainly sunny skies and dry. Monday and Tuesday, upper 80s. Monday, low 90s by Tuesday. I'm Staff Meteorologist Jennifer Wojcicki.
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0: Country 106.9, kind of a cool fact here, but the late, great Rob Reiner actually made an appearance in that music video for Reba and Linda Davis. Of course, Rob Reiner was taken from us much too soon, and we definitely miss him. I know Reba does anyway. Roseanne Cash coming up after Gary Allen.
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0: Country 106.9 and Roseanne Cash, my baby thinks he's a train. Nick hanging out with you on this 4th of July. We hope everybody out there is having a great time, maybe shooting off some fireworks or maybe planning a cookout for later tonight with family and friends. Of course, there's always, you know, going out to Lake Shawnee, watching a big fireworks show out there later tonight. Hey, I want to remind you that this summer, the Topeka Zoo and Conservation will be having their Summer Nights Tour, as well as their adult camp sessions going on. You can enjoy behind-the-scenes access, as well as snacks, games, live animal encounters. Also hear some cool stories from the zoo's animal curators. 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Always a great time out there with the Topeka Zoo. 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

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Don't spread my ashes out to sea. 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You can put my mind at ease if you fill my last request.

I saw the old man's face, front page obituary. He was a millionaire. He left his fortune to some guy he barely knew. His kids were mad as hell.

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0: that right?
1: Yeah, that's right, man. 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It's Deb. Don't take the girl.

0: Country 106.9 and Tim McGraw with Don't Take the Girl. You can catch Tim performing tonight. He'll be a part of Disney Celebrates America Nashville Star Spangled Bash. That'll be on ABC. You can watch it starting at 7 o'clock. He's going to perform his brand new song, Song for America. And you can also catch his performance tonight on Disney Plus or on Hulu. Yeah, Disney Plus or Hulu would work out well for me because, you know, I do not have cable at home. So, Disney Plus and Hulu, a lot more accessible there. Here's something that's kind of cool. So 4th of July apparently is now a great time to buy a new car. Why am I always the last to know about stuff like this? So all the experts out there on cars said you can expect to shave 4% to at least 12% of the July 4th day sticker price on new cars. And some dealers are even running employee pricing for all the cars out there. And many dealers are offering up great deals on all the brand new 2026 models because 2027 models are arriving in showrooms now. Yeah, they're getting ready pretty early there. It's kind of like, you know, the grocery stores or like all the Walmarts, you know, they get their Christmas stuff when Halloween is coming up. And yeah, they're getting ready right there, man. I wish I would have bought a car on the 4th of July. Oh, well. Always next time, right? Weather forecast, Diamond Rio straight ahead on Country 106.9. 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
6: Chance for storms this afternoon. Otherwise, cloudy skies with a few peaks of sun. Highs level off around 90. Chance for storms tonight. Lows level off around 69. Partly cloudy skies. High of 88 tomorrow. Mainly clear and dry Monday and Tuesday. Upper 80s Monday. Low 90s by Tuesday. I'm Staff Meteorologist Jennifer Wojcicki.
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0: Country 106.9, and this will probably go down as one of country's saddest songs ever. It's the Possum. He stopped loving her today.
1: He said,

she came to see him one last time. Oh, and we all wondered if she would. And it kept running through my mind. This time, he's over her for good.

hope you're having an enjoyable 4th of July weekend. Of course, today, 4th of July, America's 250th celebration as a nation. Yeah, how cool is that? If you're shooting off fire.

Country 106.9. Yeah, we're no strangers to rain either. Yeah, we get a lot of rain here in Northeast Kansas. Speaking of rain, we could get some rain chances later tonight. Terry Gibbs, somebody's knocking.

0: Country 106.9. Yeah, speaking of people knocking, I got somebody knocking on my studio door right now. I think they want me to leave. Yeah, my time with you for this afternoon is up. We hope everybody out there has a great and safe 4th of July. Maybe you're planning on doing a cookout later tonight. Hope you get plenty of food to eat. Maybe some hot dogs, maybe some hamburgers, maybe some baked beans. Yeah, that might be in my future as well. If you do shoot off any fireworks this afternoon into this evening, just be safe out there. We want you back here one piece Sunday. So stay safe out there. We'll get to Winona, Travis Tritt, David Allen Coe on the way next. And I will talk to you again tomorrow. Have a great one.
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1: Well, I was thumbing from Montgomery. I had my guitar on my back. When a stranger stopped beside me in an antique Cadillac. 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And them sad old songs coming out of them speakers was solid country gold. Then I noticed the stranger was ghost white, pale when he asked me for a light.

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He said, this is where you get off, boy, 'cause I'm going back to Alabama. 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The whole

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1: Chance of thunderstorms this afternoon, otherwise more clouds than sun. Daytime highs approaching 86. Chance of thunderstorms tonight, lows around 68, partly cloudy skies. Partly cloudy skies tomorrow, daytime highs approaching 89. Mainly sunny and dry Monday and Tuesday, upper 80s, Monday, low 90s by Tuesday. I'm staff meteorologist Jennifer Wojcicki.
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4: Northeast Kansas weather.
5: Here's your updated forecast from the Certified Transmission Weather Center.
6: Chance for storms this afternoon. Otherwise, cloudy skies with a few peaks of sun. High of 86. Partly cloudy skies. Tonight, slight chance for storms. Lows level off around 68. Sunshine mixed with clouds at times. Tomorrow, highs level off around 89. Lots of sunshine and dry Monday and Tuesday, upper 80s. Monday, low 90s by Tuesday. I'm staff meteorologist Jennifer Wojcicki.
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10: Chance for storms this afternoon. Otherwise, cloudy skies with a few peaks of sun. High of 86. Partly cloudy skies tonight. Slight chance for storms. Lows level off around 68. Sunshine mixed with clouds at times. Tomorrow, highs level off around 89. Lots of sunshine and dry Monday and Tuesday. Upper 80s. Monday, low 90s by Tuesday. I'm Staff Meteorologist Jennifer Wojcicki.
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I just never could quite tell you no. 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
8: Slight chance of thunderstorms tonight, otherwise partly cloudy skies. Lows level off around 68. Daytime highs approaching 89. Tomorrow, sunshine mixed with clouds at times. Clear skies tomorrow night, lows dip down to about 69. Lots of sunshine Monday with daytime highs approaching 89. 91 Tuesday. I'm Staff Meteorologist Jennifer Wojcicki.
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